man was born to love, though often he has sought, like Icarus, to fly too high, and far too lonely than he ought, to kiss the sun of east and west, and hold the world at his behest, to hold the terrible power to whom only gods are blessed.

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You're still young, that's your fault. There's so much you have to know. Find a girl, settle down. If you want, you can marry. Look at me, I am old, but I'm happy. I was once like you are now, and I know that it's not easy to be calm.

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Though the rumors all point to something going on. See, the past is the past, and I'm not going to dwell. But I better never catch you this time around. So I'll put it to you once, but never again. If you want to be a lover,

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And she said, my son, my child, don't you ever get too grown, too famous.

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And there'd be no understanding among people. He said, but as you see these things occurring, don't you become too discouraged. Just lift your heads up high because your deliverance is getting near. And he spoke about the proclamation about a coming kingdom or government of God that would eventually take over this earth and rule.

Isaiah, Isaiah, a long time ago said, oh, I see old people growing young again. I see lame people running and leaping, just like a gazelle. And blind people will see again. And we won't have to worry about our children going outside to play at night. They'll be able to play with a snake.

dreaming a big dream. Get down on your knees and ask the big guy in the sky for his spirit to sustain you. And pray for me. I'll be praying for you. Good night.